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I bring a coffee in the morning. 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I take her out to fancy restaurants. 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I make her cards on her birthday. She makes me a better man. I take her water when she's thirsty.

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And he's describing the sky and the angels, how they sit, you know, in front of the light. 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

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Tell St. Peter at the

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He kept on raising and laying his money down. 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I sweated blood, I got a sink to swim. He finally called and didn't raise the bet. I said, "Ace is full, pal, how about you?" He said, "I'll tell you in a minute or two, but right now I gotta have a cigarette." Oh, smoke, smoke, smoke that cigarette.

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She was old, so far from a cake of ice, our smoochin' party was a-going nice. She helped me hammer, I think I'd have been there yet. I gave her a kiss and a little squeeze, and she said, "Oh, Sam, excuse me, please, but I just gotta have another cigarette."

Κόσμος 938. With a million stars in the galaxy, when I'm floating with them, it's hard for me to see. I'm holding on to this dear earth as